0: Whisky Napoleon. Yes. Inapatikana kwa tabuli sema Sara General Business Heritage.
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This is the Democratic Republic of Congo. Ingudeski show comes to your listeners every Tuesday from 1 p.m. up half past the hour. Our today's sound engineer, Sachizungumana Joseph, from the mic behind Millar Emiro, the broadcaster will come on. Existing and start living. Well, dear beloved ladies and gentlemen, we are very delighted to meet again this afternoon. Hi over there. Today we would like to share with you BA at the pub, social place men prefer. Then we'll be teaching easy English French for intermediate level. Pay attention, please. Yes, at the pub. The pub means in French, Nganda, bar ou bistro. Custom. Good evening. I would like to grab a drink and relax here at the pub. Is there a seat available? Bartender. Good evening. Yes, there are a few seats available at the bar. Feel free to take a seat and I will be right with you. Bartender, what can I get you to drink? Customer, is there a house ale? Bartender, yes, there is one. Customer, I will have a pint of your house ale, please. Are there snacks with it? Bartender, yes. There is a plate of nachos. Customer, perfect. Bartender, here is your pint of house ale and a plate of nachos. Enjoy it. Customer, thank you. Bartender, is anything to your liking? Customer, absolutely. The ale is delicious. The nachos are spot on. Great job done. Bartender, I'm glad you are enjoying it. Let me know if there is anything else that you would like. Customer, is there a cocktail, please? Bartender, certainly. There is the pub special. There are citrus juices and a hint of ginger in it. Would you like it with or without ice? Customer, I'll have it with ice, please. Bartender, here is the pub special cocktail. Enjoy. Customer, cheers. Cheers. Bartender, if you need anything else or have any questions, feel free to ask. There is also live music starting in about 30 minutes, if you are interested. Customer, that sounds great. I'll definitely stick around for the living music. Thank you for the suggestion. Customer, it has been a fantastic evening. Can I settle my table, please? Bartender, of course. Let me bring you the bill. Bartender, thank you for visiting our pub. We hope you had a great time.

past month. I had a wonderful time. There were excellent drinks and delicious meal, and there was a very pleasant atmosphere. Thank you for the great and quick service. Bartender, you are very welcome. We appreciate your kind words and smiling while responding. Have a fantastic evening, and we hope to see you again. Customer, thank you. Goodbye. Well, dear listeners, beloved ones, here are some hard words you could wish to know from that dialogue at the pub in French. Listen. Alcohol means in French alcohol. Bar means in French can be bar, bistro, un ganda. Bar tender or bar girl or bar boy or bar maids, ce sont les servants au bar. Beer means bière ou primus. Beer garden means terrasse de bar. Being drinking means buvary excessive, French. Cheers means in French à votre santé. Drinking games means in French jeu d'alcool. Last call means in French dernier appel pour commander des boissons. Drinks, boissons. Happy hour, heure de joie. Sorrow hour, heure de tristesse. 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

non alcoolisés, tels que des jus de fruits, jus d'orange, jus de pomme, jus d'ananas et glace. We are glad you enjoyed your time here. Have a wonderful day. Nous sommes ravis que vous ayez apprécié votre séjour ici. Passez une excellente journée. Now, can you translate these sentences below in French, please, if you mind? As, one, I'd like to order apple juice, please. We had a great time at the pub residence last night. Three, the pub's atmosphere is lively and they have good pub food. Four, the bartender was friendly and chatted with us throughout the evening. Six, let us go to the beer garden and listen to some live music. It is essential to be responsible while enjoying drinks with friends, dear listeners. The social gathering at the pub was a lot of fun. Last call for drinks. The bar is closing soon. They have a wide selection of wines at this bar. We raised a toast to celebrate the special occasion of our wedding day. So, dear Beatrice, listeners, have you been once at the pub? Those are the ways to use with the bartenders. Yes, pay attention to what to avoid in your daily living now. You must know that half is always dangerous. So, dear beloved listeners, do not live half a life and do not die a half death. Do not live half a life and do not die a half death. If you choose silence, then be silent. When you speak, do so until you are finished. If you accept, then express it bluntly. Do not mask it. If you refuse, then be clear about it, for an ambiguous refusal is but a weak acceptance. So, do not accept half a solution, dear listeners. Do not believe half truths, dear listeners. Do not dream half a dream, dear listeners. Do not fantasize about half hopes. Well, in life, half the way will get you nowhere. In life, half the way will get you nowhere. You are a whole that exists to live a life, not half a life. If you don't separate yourself from distractions, your distractions will separate you from your goals. In this, we are talking about leadership and management. Dear beloved listeners, don't cry over the past. It has gone. Don't stress about the future. It hasn't yet arrived. Live in the present and make it beautiful. We repeat this every time here. Know that the pessimist complains about the wind. The optimist expects it to change. The leader adjusts their sails. All right. Now, we can call upon our sound engineer, such as Man Joseph, to frame our audiences just with a piece of music before we go.

Zumana Joseph, thank you for that piece of music. So it allows us to pass to our second session, which is about easy English French for intermediate level or beginners. Pay attention, please. If you say, that being said, French, ceci étant dit, French, English, that being said, we should be careful. On the contrary means au contraire, bien au contraire, French. On the contrary means in French au contraire, bien au contraire. Example, I'm not tired, on the contrary, I feel great. As far as I'm concerned, the plan is perfect. I'm not tired, on the contrary, I feel great. As far as I'm concerned, the plan is perfect. I'm disappointed, my brother. French, je suis déçu, mon frère. French, English, I'm disappointed, my brother. I'm relieved with that. Je suis soulagé avec ça. French, English, I'm relieved with that. I'm patient, but up when? Je suis patient, mais jusqu'à quand? French, English, I'm patient, but up when? I lost hope, but helped by my friends. J'ai perdu l'espoir, mais mes amis aidant, je me suis retrouvé. J'ai perdu l'espoir, mais mes amis aidant, je me suis retrouvé. French, English, I lost hope, but helped by my friends. He wastes his time for nothing. Il gaspille son temps pour rien. French, English, he wastes his time for nothing. We grew up together. On a grandi ensemble. French, English, we grew up together. I never said that. Je n'ai jamais dit cela. French, English, I never said that. Well, here are daily frequency expressions, dear listeners. Expression de fréquence au quotidien. French, English, here are daily frequency expressions. Every single day.

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Keep this in mind, madam. 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Gardez cela en tête, madame. Gardez cela en tête, madame. French, English, keep this in mind, madame. This matters also. This matters also. Ceci compte aussi. Ceci compte aussi. French, English, this matters also. Take notice. Take notice. Prends le résumé. Prends le résumé. French, English, take notice. By the way, you may go. By the way, you may go. Au fait, tu peux partir. Au fait, tu peux partir. French, English, by the way, you may go. Anyway, I was saying this. Anyway, I was saying this. En bref, je disais ceci. En bref, je disais ceci. French, English, all, anyway, I was saying this. Before I forget, you may take these keys. Before I forget, you may take these keys. Avant que je n'oublie, prends ces clés. Avant que je n'oublie, prends ces clés. French, English, before I forget, you may take these keys. That reminds me of my parents. That reminds me of my parents. Ça me fait penser à mes parents. Ça me fait penser à mes parents. French, English, that reminds me of my parents. Let us change the subject. Changeons le sujet. On a a different note sur un autre sujet. Let us talk about something else. Parlons d'autres choses. Let us not go there, it is late. Let us not go there, it is late. C'est tard, n'allons pas là-bas. C'est tard, n'allons pas là-bas. Enough about that. Enough about that. On a à se parler de ça. On a assez parlé de ça. Donc, that is French, English, enough about that. Now, dear faithful listeners, faithful beloved ones, we are deeply grateful to you for continuing paying your attention to Radio Mendeleev English Show. We also extend our deepest thanks to our sound engineer, by the name such as Umana Joseph, who is always ready to take into your ears our voices, and beyond Millar Emil, the broadcaster. Thank you for joining us. Until next time, take care. Let us call it a day. Goodbye.

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